sidewalk where her house burnt down 2 years ago. People say that back then, she really wasn't that crazy.

And I'm thinking, that must be her sister. That must be her sister, right? They go into the 7-Eleven, and I keep walking. And I keep walking.